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I'm back here on Sunshine Radio with Kenny's Coast to Coast, with you Monday through Thursday between 11 o'clock and 1 in the afternoon. 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

The reading from the Bible today is from the Book of Lamentations in the Old Testament. It was written by the prophet Jeremiah, who was in the depths of despair when he wrote this particular chapter. He says, "The thought of my suffering and homelessness is bitter beyond words. I will never forget this awful time as I grieve over my loss. Yet I still dare to hope when I remember this. The faithful love of the Lord never ends. His mercies never cease. Great is his faithfulness. His mercies begin afresh each morning. I say to myself, the Lord is my inheritance. Therefore, I will hope in him. The Lord is good to those who depend on him, to those who search for him. So, it's good to wait quietly for salvation from the Lord."

The phrase "one day at a time" is the title of a novel by a well-known author. It's also found on fridge magnets and car rear bumper stickers. But more seriously, it's used to remind those trying to kick addiction of one sort or another that recovery usually does not happen all at once, but it happens one day at a time, and today is that day. The idea of living a day at a time is entwined into the narrative of the Bible. It's found in both Old and New Testaments, and was mentioned in the excerpt I read from the Book of Lamentations. The faithful love of the Lord never ends. His mercies never cease. Great is his faithfulness. His mercies begin afresh each morning. Jeremiah, who wrote the book, could see the hand of God's mercy every day. And it's a great place to start each day. Jeremiah saw one ray of hope in all the sin and sorrow surrounding him. The faithful love of the Lord never ends. Great is his faithfulness. God willingly responds with help when we ask for it. Perhaps there's something in your life that you thought God could not forgive. God's steadfast love and mercy are greater than any sin, and he promises forgiveness. Jeremiah urged people to turn from their evil ways and ask the Lord's forgiveness before it's too late. And Jesus said, "There is forgiveness of sins for all who repent." You will find those words from Jesus in Luke's gospel record. He wrote to the Greek-speaking world and wanted them to know that Christ's message of God's love and forgiveness is for the entire world. God wants everybody to know. We must never ignore the worldwide scope of Christ's good news. God wants everybody to hear the good news of salvation, and it is fresh every day. God says, "At just the right time, I heard you. On the day of salvation, I helped you." Indeed, the right time is now. Today is the day of salvation. Many people put off a decision for Christ, thinking that there will be a better time. But they could easily miss the opportunity altogether. There's no time like the present to receive God's forgiveness. Don't let anything hold you back from coming to Christ. One day at a time, the right time is now. If you have taken that first step of faith in Christ, you need food to sustain you each day. We need to eat to give us energy to keep going. And Jesus taught his followers to pray in a way that will be familiar to many people. If you'd like to refresh your memory, you can find his pattern prayer in Matthew's Gospel record in chapter 6. Jesus points out straight away that the shallow repetition of words that are not offered with a sincere heart is worse than useless. We can never pray too much if we mean what we say, if our prayers are honest and sincere. So before you start to pray, make sure you mean what you are going to say. The first step is acknowledgement of who God is. Then there is a necessity of giving him the awe and worship that is due to him. This pattern prayer is a declaration of praise and a commitment to honor God's holy name. We can only do that if we're careful to use God's name respectfully. If we use it carelessly, as an expression of surprise, for example, we're not remembering his holiness. Then Jesus says that we should ask God to give us today the food we need. We must accept that God is the source of everything we need. He knows what's essential, so trust him to provide it one day at a time. But what about spiritual food? It's just as important as food for our bodies.
In the Old Testament, the nation's king was to make a personal copy of God's laws and keep it with him at all times. He was to read it daily as long as he lived. Only in that way would he learn to honor the Lord his God and be obedient to his instructions for living. It was the only way the king could discover God's plan for his life. And it's just the same today. There is no way we can know what God wants except through his word, the Bible. And his word won't affect our lives unless we read it each day and think about it regularly. It is really one day at a time. Let's have another track while we think about it.

One day at a time. It's a well-known saying, but do we choose to follow it with God or without Him? On our own, life can be worrying and may even be traumatic. With God, however, the pressure eases. One character in the Old Testament of the Bible was content with the thought that God's compassion was new every day, and he was content with that. Jesus taught his followers to pray for God's provision every day, and in part one of the program, we saw that he was responsible for the food which both our bodies and our spirits require. The sun gives light to planet Earth every day. As we read in Psalm 19, the sun rises at one end of the heavens and follows its course to the other. We are surrounded by an amazing display of God's craftsmanship. The heavens give dramatic evidence of his existence, his power, his love, his care. Its design and complexity point to a personally involved creator. And as you look at God's handiwork in nature and the heavens, thank him for such magnificent beauty and the truth it reveals about the creator. Without light from the sun, life on earth would not exist. We need it each and every day. And it is the same with spiritual light. That also comes from God. The Apostle Paul wrote, "Evil intentions will be exposed when the light shines on them, for the light makes everything visible." Throughout the New Testament, we're reminded that Jesus Christ is the only spiritual light of this world. All other lights, however well-intentioned, are only dimly glowing embers compared to him. We need his light every day. A Bible verse that I find encouraging says, "For God who said, 'Let there be light in the darkness,' has made this light shine in our hearts, so we could know the glory of God that is seen in the face of Jesus Christ." The apostle is picturing the difference between good and evil, between God and Satan. Just as God brought order out of chaos, he ordered, "Let there be light in the darkness," so he penetrated the chaos of evil with the light of his truth. It is Christ, as the light of the world, who exposes evil for what it is, a misrepresentation of the good. Those who believe in Jesus become children of the light, and they live in that light every day, just one day at a time. As a young man, I was introduced to a book of quotations from the Bible. It was called Daily Light for the Daily Path. It reminded me which way I should be walking and where my guiding light needed to come from. I noticed that it's still in print, and if you're just starting out on the Christian pathway or struggling on it, it would be worth finding a copy. On our own, we would be unable to do the task ahead. It would be overwhelming and scary. But God, in his kindness and goodness, has promised that when we trust him, he will be with us and will give us the strength to cope one day at a time. I'll close with this quote from Psalm 29. "The Lord gives strength to his people. The Lord blesses them with peace." Amen.

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Well, I hope you had a good week. Welcome along to the Sunday Breakfast Show. It's Martin with you this week through till nine. Katie, otherwise engaged. She's had such a busy life of late. But we have some superb music to enjoy between now and nine. And, of course, the backwards song in this first hour of the show. More about that shortly. But now, Ray Parker Jr. on Sunshine Radio.

Ah, the perfect song to ease you gently into this Sunday morning. There's Captain and Tennille on Sunshine Radio. It's a Sunday breakfast show. So, as I say, lots of superb music to look forward to. We've got the Backwards song coming soon. And also, don't forget the Wheel of Fortunes, which I've devised today. Interested to see how you get on with this week's. But now, let's enjoy the Stylistics on Sunshine.

0: lovely. Amy Wadge here on Sunshine Radio. Some sunshine to enjoy today, bit of cloud around. 21 to 22 degrees here in the south. Had a lot of rain just lately, of course, around our way, and I guess in most of the UK. Had to dodge the thunderstorms on Thursday, but managed to play my tennis, which was good fun. We always have a fairly relaxing game of doubles. You know, I think the days of singles, well, maybe not completely behind me, but I don't know, a few minutes maybe, and then we're back to our little foursome, which we so enjoy.
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Ah, makes you feel good, doesn't it? Love Affair here on Sunshine Radio, the Sunday Breakfast Show. Now it's time for this week's backwards song. And this week we go back to 1973, a favourite year of mine. This was a top 10 hit in that year. Can you identify this?

Alan Reddy on Sunshine. Well, a terrific woman we lost last week, very sadly, was, of course, the wonderful Dolly Parton. So we'll play a couple of songs in tribute to the great lady. Here she is with Kenny.

certainly an outpour of love. Last week we heard the sad news about Dolly Parton. There she is with Love Is Like a Butterfly. Before that, that's a wonderful duet with Kenny Rogers on Sunshine Radio. Now let's play you our backwards song again. As I said a bit earlier, I think it's one of the easier ones yet on the show. Have a listen.

What do you think? Beautiful ballad from 1973. That's the year. Answer coming in about 10, 15 minutes time. And of course, we'll play it in full just before 8 o'clock. Talking of beautiful ballads, this is Rod Stewart on Sunshine.

Yambira, the music machine with the wow factor. Why? It makes you think. I've not heard that song in a long time. Yambira, the music machine. Monday to Thursday, Sunshine Radio, 3 till 5.

Love a song from Christopher Cross here on Sunshine Radio. Welcome along if you just joined us this morning. It's Martin on his own this week. Katie otherwise engaged, but she'll be back in a couple of weeks because we're both away next week. I think Mark is looking after the show between 7 and 9. Let's hear a little bit of classical now, one I've chosen this week by a Ronald Binge and the Slovak Radio Symphony Orchestra. I thought we'd try a bit of sailing into it.

Well, we were sailing with our little bit of classical this morning, and there go the Stylistics. Now, one more play of the Backwards song. Answer coming after our next tune.

Lunchtime Breakfast Show on a Sunday with Martin on his own this week. There's the White Plains. Now let's give you the answer to this week's backward song. Here it comes. The wrong way around. Now if you turn this particular little clip around, you'll hear it sounding like this. Yeah, you worked it out. Well done. Harold Melvin and his Blue Notes, of course. There it comes in full.

A wonderful song, Blackbirds, here on Sunshine Radio. Welcome to the second hour of the Sunday Breakfast Show. Martin on my own this week, and some superb music to enjoy between now and nine. We've got the Wheel of Fortunes on the way, and of course, tennis on the radio. And Trev Lazzaro is taking part this week. He's had a very good track record at the quiz, so we'll see how he gets on in just a few minutes' time. I found

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1: Thank you, Ed. 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Well, Trev Lazaro is warming up. Looking very good in his whites this morning. Tennis racket in hand. Balls at the ready for another round of Tennis on the Radio on the way. Now, Jennifer Warne, Stevie Ray Vaughan on Sunshine.

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0: And this week, pleased to welcome Trevor Lazzaro to the show. Hi, Trevor.
2: Hi, Martin. How are you doing?
0: All right. Good to speak to you. You're very busy as ever, aren't you, on Sunshine at the moment?
2: Oh, Sunshine is very busy at the moment, as you know, Martin. It's just, it's crazy at the moment. And of course, as my role being a presenter, as well as being the owner-occupier, as they, it's busy to say the least.
0: Yes. Well, then we've got a little issue with the technical quality this week, so we'll crack straight on with the quiz. And so we're going off to Wimbledon Centre Court. Here we go. So there's a music question to kick you off, Trev. You Needed Me was a top 30 hit in 1978 for who?
2: Oh, now you're asking. It's a female, if I'm not mistaken.
0: Yeah.
2: Oh, no. God.
0: Can I time you out?
2: No. It's gone.
0: Out. Okay, it was Anne Murray.
2: Ugh. Of course it was.
0: Now, it's Cameron Diaz's birthday today. Can you put these movies in which she starred in order of their release? Shrek, The Holiday, and There's Something About Mary.
2: She did the Something About Mary, and then Shrek, and The Holiday.
0: Yes, good. You're off and running. 15 all. Now I'm going to play a bit of music now, and it's a lovely ballad from 1971. It's just the intro, Trev, so see if you can work out what this is.

0: Oh, it sounds like Didn't We All Make It?
1: Well, that's in the lyrics, but not the title of the song. Didn't I Something? It's Didn't I Something.
0: Oh.
1: No?
0: God, no.
1: Okay.
0: You're picking the wrong genre for me, Martin.
1: Oh, dear.
0: All I'm right. Young.
1: Of course. Let's play the chorus for you.
0: Oh, it's Delphonics.
1: Delphonics, yes.
0: Yeah. Delphonics, yeah.
1: Yeah. Good song, that one.
0: You know that? It's a good friend of mine, Leon from Imagination, sang backing vocals on that.
1: Oh, really? All right. Well, it's another point to me. So it's 30-15. Now, The Shadows were the British entry for Eurovision in 1975. What was the song they performed?
0: Oh.
1: Came second.
0: No. Something to do with people, wasn't it? Something to do with
1: No, you're
0: people.
1: Thinking of Power to the People with Cliff Richard, aren't you, on that one, I think?
0: That was Cliff Richard.
1: Yeah.
0: Oh, right.
1: Yeah.
0: Okay. No, no. It's gone.
1: Okay. Out. All Out was Let Me Be the One.
0: Ugh.
1: Yeah?
0: Yes, to be the one who's loving you tonight, of course.
1: Okay, well, that's 40-15 now. So, shall I throw a telly one at you? Alley Cats is a new animation recently started on Netflix. Who's the famous actor and comedian behind it? Have you seen that?
0: It's been slated, hasn't it? Yes, Ricky Gervais.
1: Yes, absolutely, yes. Yeah, lots of naughty words in that, isn't there?
0: Very much naughty words, very much adult-orientated.
1: Yeah, well, you got a point back there. It's 40-30. Now, how do you feel about going back to the 1960s with this next one?
0: Why not? Let's go.
1: Which UK act topped the American charts in 1965 with Mrs. Brown, You've Got a Lovely Daughter?
0: Mrs. Brown, You've Got a Lovely Daughter. Is that not Joe Brown and the Brothers?
1: No. I was going to give you a clue. Let me give you one more clue. It's Peter Noon, the lead singer.
0: Oh, in that case, Herman's Hermits.
1: Yeah, I've been generous there.
0: You're being very generous, sir. Thank you very much.
1: I've been very kind, wasn't I? So this one, it's Juice now. So this is the tiebreaker. In which early hit for Elton John did the singer witness the red taillights of a plane heading in the direction of Spain?
0: Daniel.
1: Daniel, yes. Game, set and match. Well, what a turnaround. A little help from me there, but you got there in the end, which is great. So
0: I think I had help from the line judges there, didn't I?
1: Yes, I think you did. Yes, that's the AI judges nowadays, of course, isn't it? But
0: of course, yes. Hawkeye working hard.
1: Lovely to speak to you again. And yeah, just pit me at the post. Another game of tennis. We'll do another one in the near future. Thanks for joining us on the show, Trevor.
0: Thank you, Martin. You have a great day. Take care.
1: We look forward to the crooners later.
0: Thank you, mate. All the best.
1: Cheers. Bye now.
0: Bye-bye.

0: Oh, yeah, Sugar Minot here on Sunshine. Well done to Trev, winning this week's edition of Tennis on the Radio. Great comeback at the end there. We'll be playing the game in 2 weeks' time again because we're away next week, Katie and I. Mark will be looking after the Sunday show. But next, it's the Wheel of Fortunes. If I could
1: turn back time. Hi, Sunshiners. Well, here we are in 2026. How would you like to travel back in time to the good old days? If I... Well, now you can with me, Tony King, in the Time Tunnel. Each week we journey back to four different years, from the 50s to the noughties, and enjoy some familiar songs and forgotten gems from times gone by. Great music, great memories, every Saturday lunchtime, 11 till 1, only on Sunshine Radio.

Okay, Wheel of Fortunes it is. Four songs back to back with a connection. And we're only interested in the titles of the songs this week, not the artists. You need to concentrate on one word from each of the titles. And if you add another word to those, then you will make up the name of a TV show or a film or a band. I'll leave that up to you. Anyway, here is song number one.

So we're after a mystery word on this week's Wheel of Fortunes. Take one word from each title of the songs we're playing, add it to another, and you might come up with a TV show, maybe a band, maybe a film. We're leaving that decision to you. Anyway, have a good think as we enjoy song number three. You

So have you worked out this week's connection on the Wheel of Fortunes? The mystery word we were looking for was girls. Let's recap on the songs. We had Manhattan Transfer, so Spice Girls there. Crowded House, Weather Girls, so first two were bands. Then we had a film, Taylor Swift, Mean Girls. And we finished with a TV show, Stranglers, Golden Girls. So congratulations if you got the connection. That's our Wheel of Fortunes for this week.

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Elvin Bishop on Sunshine Radio. Howard Pearce here after 9 o'clock this morning on Sunshine. We've got Trevor Lazaro to follow, the great crooners. Mike Knight has more of his wonderful yacht rock and soul music. Then it's Rodney Collins with Rodney at the weekend. Simon Tate has another 2-8 top 20. Always a great show to enjoy. And John Kerif follows with the Blues Show. And rounding off the day, Peter Tonner, Tony Lloyd and Ken Michaels. It's all to come on Sunshine.

Oh yeah, terrific. Donald Fagan. I was playing tennis between the raindrops. Actually, we managed most of the game last Thursday, late afternoon. It was okay. There was a bit of sunshine. And then the last sort of half an hour or so, we got the drops down. But we carried on right to the end. Good game it was too. Sunshine Radio with Dry as a Bone.

Check Yes or No, George Strait here on Sunshine Radio. A couple more songs before I hand over to Howard Pearce after 9 o'clock. This is Olivia Dean, Leon Bridge, The Hardest Part on Sunshine. Call

Olivia Dean, Leon Bridges. That's my lot for today. Stand by for Howard Pearce after 9. I'll be back with Katie in 2 weeks' time. Mark looking after the show next week. Going to play out with our Sunday shake-up song from the Tourists. See you soon.

slap bang in the middle of a bank holiday weekend. Hello, I'm Howard Pearce. I'm with you through until 11 o'clock. Post Malone and Morgan Wallen starting us off. I had some help. I couldn't make this mess all by myself. Oh, believe me, I can. Some good music between now and 11 as usual. We have the birthday and anniversary feature in the second hour of the programme. We'll look at some of the big events happening over the bank holiday weekend. Many have started, but many have got at least today, if not tomorrow, as well to go. And right now, we're going back into the 1980s for a couple of songs.

Lambrettas, before that, the Pretenders back on the Chain Gang. Okay, well, with the weather we've had over the last week or so, loads of rain. Is that it? Has summer gone? Has that wonderful summer of 2026 finally departed? I hear conflicting stories. A couple of weeks ago, I was listening to the weathermen. Oh, we were going to have a lovely September, even though we were going to have a bit of rain at the end of August. And then on the news, reports about an extraordinary El Nino this year, which, of course, as I'm sure you know, is a big weather event that happens in the Pacific Ocean, in the middle of the Pacific Ocean, the other side of the world to us. The temperature of the sea warms up. It affects the weather in the Southern Hemisphere, in South America, Australia, other countries around that area, but doesn't normally come as far as us in the UK. But apparently it's a real warming of the sea temperatures this year, and the weather that follows will affect the entire world this time, including bringing us a load of wet weather throughout the autumn. Well, I don't know which to believe, but I do know for the first time in about 3 months, it's trousers and a long sleeve shirt on in the studio today. You're lucky there isn't a webcam. I've spared you that, but I'm just telling you that it's the first time in about 3 months I've actually had to put trousers on. I mean, I had shorts on before. I wasn't just standing here in me, you know,

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Pablo Cruz and Love Will Find a Way. While we do play a whole batch of classic tracks, we also play plenty of new stuff as well. I will list some of it a little later on, but we're getting round to the latest single by Chaka Khan. Well, I suppose I'm technically incorrect there, because she dropped a track off what will be her new album. It's coming out on the 18th. She dropped that track on Friday, so I suppose that's technically the new single. But this is the one everybody's been playing, Chaka Khan featuring Snoop Dogg, who opens the song, Boogie in My Soul.

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1: This boogie's in my soul. 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
2: Well, Tuesday is September the 1st, and by the 18th, we'll have the new release from Chaka Khan. As far as her latest album is concerned, that's on it. Boogie's in my soul with Snoop Dogg. So we'll take a look at the events diary fairly shortly. Loads going on, as you can imagine, over a bank holiday weekend. And we have the birthday and anniversary list a little later on. An amazing selection of songs. I'll tell you more about it in a bit. Okay, let's head back into the 90s. Alana Miles.

online, on your smart speaker, and on our app. This is Sunshine Radio. I'm Howard Pearce. Trevor Lazzaro is in at 11 o'clock this morning with 2 hours worth of the great crooners. Mike Knight serves up Yacht Rock and Soul at 1 o'clock. It's Rodney Collins with Rodney at the Weekend. Your requests and some great music through from 3 o'clock till five, when Simon Tate picks up and plays you two vintage top 20 countdowns from the days of Radio Luxembourg. It's good music all the way, and that's the lineup for the rest of the day. Okay, now this lady played the Victorious Festival on South Sea Common in Portsmouth yesterday, along with several other big stars like Nile Rodgers and Chic and Dizzy Rascal. And today, by the way, because that festival continues, they've got Kasabian, The Streets, James Arthur, Sigrid, and others. And we'll talk more festivals in just a moment, because we'll take a look at the events diary after this. The lady I was talking about who played the Victorious Festival yesterday was Jessie J.

0: called Price Tag, and it is Jesse J on Sunshine Radio. Okay, time to take a look at the events diary for, the next week or so, although, of course, many main events are happening over the weekend. I mentioned that Jesse J was yesterday at the Victorious Festival in Portsmouth on South Sea Common, and they've got a full lineup today. So have the Reading and Leeds festivals. Well, they've been taking place all week. It is the final day today. For Reading, it's at Richfield Avenue in Reading, and for Leeds, it's at Branham Park. Now, they've had Charlie XCX, they've had Dave, they've had Ray, Florence and the Machine, all lined up as headline acts. One artist or band will play one day and then move down to the other, and others will swap round. So you're going to have to look up, if you're going individually to either of the gigs today, who exactly is playing and at what time. But it's a big event every year, and it's happening today. Also happening is the Notting Hill Carnival. Well, it started yesterday with the Steel Band competition. That's a closed ticket only event. But as of today, Family and Children's Day, it's free, of course. It's the more relaxed day of the two. Plenty of children's parades and all sorts of things that are very family orientated today. Tomorrow, it's Adults Day, the main day. It's highly energetic. It's a big parade, spectacular adult masquerade bands, a large sound system, etc., etc. It's always a brilliant event. Happening today and right through until Sunday, the 13th of September. Yes, we are going into September as of Tuesday, and it is the last Grand Slam tennis tournament of the year. It is the US Open at the Billie Jean King National Tennis Center, which is in Flushing Meadows in Queens, just outside Manhattan. That's happening for the next couple of weeks. All right, here's one of my favourite events of the year. It's happening later today in Mid Wales. It is the 2026 World Bog Snorkeling Championship. Yes, you did hear me correctly. Competitors from right around the world, not just locally in Wales, come to swim two consecutive lengths, which is about 120 yards, of a murky trench using just a snorkel, masks and flippers. Hopefully they're wearing their trunks as well. They rely entirely on just kicking to get from one end to the other. And everybody cheers. Oh, well, it's a big event. Talking of big events, Ariana Grande has been in the country. She's been doing the Eternal Sunshine Tour at the O2. She's back there on Monday, and her final date of 10 is on Tuesday, September the 1st. And as we go into the new month, into the new quarter, and into autumn, technically, according to the Met Office, on Friday, September the 4th, Jay-Z is at the Tottenham Hotspur Stadium with Jay-Z 30. Yes, it is an anniversary tour. Meanwhile, just round the road at Wembley Stadium, Bon Jovi are in on Friday, September the 4th. They're also there Sunday the 6th and Wednesday the 9th of September. Next Friday, the Blackpool Illuminations get switched on. Oh yes, you can tell we're heading towards autumn, can't you? The official switch-on takes place at the Tower Festival Headland, and the switch-on also features a performance by the Group 5 as well. It's 6 miles worth of shining lights, which will get turned on every evening at dusk, right the way through until January the 3rd. And next weekend, by the way, the Italian Grand Prix. Just some of the things that are happening over the next week or so. Okay, let's get back to music, and let's go way, way back. Motown's first ever hit record.
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Early days Motown, literally the first hit for them, Barrett Strong and Money. And about 4 years in, you came up with The Four Tops and Baby I Need Your Lovin' as a massive hit record. Okay, if you want to get in touch, you're more than welcome to do so. I've got a Sunshine Radio email address I can give you right now. It's howard@sunshine-radio.co.uk. If you want to use that, you can come straight through to the studio. Now, this lady's just dropped a new song. It's called Summer, You Were Mine. But this is still the song that's doing it for her in the charts. Stella Lefty. On a train.

Ella Langley, that's called Boston. We played a couple of country songs already in this hour. In the week, we sadly lost Dolly Parton, a country icon. Many, many tributes have been paid over the last few days, so we won't go back over the same information. But what a sad loss. And we haven't finished with the country songs yet. We've got another hour and a bit to go. Mind you, it's soft rock now. We're going back into the 1970s with Phoebe Snow. Remember this?

0: Phoebe Snow back in the 1970s, and that's called Every Night. Actually, we're staying in the 1970s for the next song.
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highlights came first, and that's the Detroit Emeralds. You want it, you got it on Sunshine Radio. Birthdays and anniversaries in the second hour of the program. The feature is we look at those celebrating their birthdays, and from the music artist celebrating a birthday, we pick somebody who can trigger a song. And there's four people triggering songs today. Now, if you're into your dance music, you're going to enjoy this, as we're going back for a dance track from the 1990s, but also somebody who did a great remix of a dance track in the noughties as well. In contrast, and completely differently, we're going back into the 1960s. Somebody in one of the big groups of the day is celebrating. We'll play a song. And then we go into the 1970s for a ballad from a lady who was also a politician as well as a singer. All right, we were dancing with the Detroit Emeralds and the Shy Lights. Let's stay in the same vein.

0: 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What's the soundtrack of your life? 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
2: Greetings, loved ones. Let's take a journey.

That's the second song that Snoop Dogg has opened on the programme today, the other being by Chaka Khan. California Girls has Katy Perry starting off hour number two on Sunshine Radio on this bank holiday weekend. We're supplying your summer soundtrack right the way through the day. Okay, lots of good stuff to come in this hour. I'll tell you more in a bit. We're going back right now to the days of the big mullet haircuts and the big baggy shirts.

Paul King. Before that, the Human League on Sunshine Radio. A couple of great songs from the 1980s. When it comes around to the birthday and anniversary fire, which is not far away, four songs to play, two producers, one politician, and a guitarist who only retired last year after more than 60 years in the business. A mixture of songs, I promise you, and we'll read out the birthday and anniversary file fairly shortly. Meanwhile, we're going back into the 1970s, and this one rates quite high on the cheese scale.

Well, they were probably better known for their ballads, but they could rock a little bit when they wanted to. The Osmonds and Down by the Lazy River and the New Beats just before it. Hey, this lady is taking a break after her tour ends. She says for stress reasons, for her mental health, she's going to wind down for a little bit. She was due to be in theatre in London for the autumn, but that's all cancelled and so are things in the near future. We wish her a peaceful time. She's got a couple more gigs to do because she's done her 10 nights at the O2. I'm talking about Ariana Grande, of course. The Essential Sunshine Tour comes to a close. She's there tomorrow night and Tuesday night will be her last night.

Ariana Grande with her two last nights at London's O2 on Monday and Tuesday of next week. Okay, time for a look at the birthday and anniversary file. Bank holiday weekend, it is the 30th of August 2026. If you want to know anything about money, ask Warren Buffett. He's 96 today, the American investor and philanthropist. He's the chairman and former CEO of the conglomerate known as Berkshire Hathaway. As a result of his success, Buffett is one of the best known investors in the world. Now get this for his net worth. This is his personal worth. Forbes reckoned earlier this year he was worth $143.1 billion US dollars. I'd be happy with the 0.1 if you just want to give it to me, Warren. Sue McGregor, CBE, is 85 today, former presenter of BBC Radio 4's Woman's Hour and later the Today programme. Jean-Claude Keighley is 83, French former World Cup alpine ski racer. He dominated the sport in the late 60s and was a triple Olympic champion. The lovely Cameron Diaz is 54 today. Oh, she's just got an amazing long list of movies. I'm sure you've seen at least one of them, if not dozens of them. She's grossed more than $3 billion US dollars at the box office. Andy Roddick is 44 today, former professional tennis player, of course, and Jessica Henick is 34, the actress, writer, and nowadays director as well. She started off, you'll know her on the telly, from the Game of Thrones, which she was in between 2015 and 17, but she's gone on to several movies, and she's also done some directing as well. So let's get to the first birthday that's going to trigger a song, and it's Paul Oakenfold's 63rd birthday today, record producer, remixer, and DJ. He's created over 100 top remixes for the likes of, well, U2, Moby, Madonna, Britney Spears, Massive Attack, The Cure, New Order, The Rolling Stones, The Stone Roses, Michael Jackson, and the list goes on. He's also created this one for Justin Timberlake, which was a massive hit.

The birthday songs for us today. Paul Oakenfold is 63 and he's remixed so many songs. That's one of the big ones. That's Justin Timberlake and that's called Rock Your Body, the Oakenfold remix, of course. Okay, I did say there was a diverse mixture of music that today's birthdays and anniversaries throw up, as you'll see between the last song and the next one. Yet there's another dance track to come before we finish. It's Dana Scanlon's 76th birthday, or just as far as music's concerned, Dana. She's a singer, songwriter, and politician. She ended up in the European Parliament, amongst other things, at one time. But while still a schoolgirl, she won the Eurovision Song Contest back in 1970 with All Kinds of Everything. It was a worldwide million seller, and it launched her music career. Dana, as a singer, came up with this song as well back in 1974. It was another one of her big hits called Please Tell Him I Said Hello.

We're looking at the birthdays and anniversaries for the 30th of August, and Dana is celebrating her 76th birthday today. Please tell him that I said hello dates back to 1974. This next song dates back even further. John McNally is celebrating his 85th birthday today, guitarist and founder member of The Searchers, the band formed back in 1959, and of course were a massive part of the Mersey sound of the early 1960s. They had a whole stack of hit records, and the guys only decided to retire last year after more than 60 years in the business. This was one of the big ones. John McNally is 85 today.

John McNally celebrating his 85th today, guitarist with The Searchers, and we look back to 1963 for Sweet For My Sweet. Well, we've had something from the 60s, something from the 70s. We started off with Dance because of a remix from Paul Oakenfold, and we're going back to Dance now as it's Robert Clavillis's 63rd birthday today. Music producer, songwriter, arranger, music video director, and he and his musical partner David Cole formed C&C, Clavillis and Cole, C&C Music Factory back in the late 80s. And by the 90s, they'd come up with hits like this.

C&C Music Factory, gonna make you sweat, for Robert Clavillis's 63rd birthday today. He was one half of C&C Music Factory. And that's it for the birthdays and anniversaries for the 30th of August 2026. More next week.

Well, we've been playing her latest one, which is called Be Her, but in fact, that song is still higher in the chart than Be Her. It's never quite gone all the way down. Chasing Texas, that's Ella Langley on Sunshine Radio. Okay, I'm with you through till 11 o'clock. Trevor Lazaro is in with the Great Crooners, 2 hours worth of the Great Crooners, before Mike Knight gets here with 2 hours worth of Yacht Rock and Soul. Rodney Collins in at 3, he's got your requests. It's Rodney at the weekend for 2 hours. And then Simon Tate is here with 2 vintage top 20 countdowns from the days of 208 Radio Luxembourg.

So the film buffs amongst you will know it came from a movie called One Trick Pony. Paul Simon, Late in the Evening. I don't think music buffs will need me to tell you which album this comes from.

still waiting for the new material. It must be on the way. Oasis, Don't Look Back in Anger. Okay, this is Sunshine Radio. My time is nearly done and Trevor's waiting in the wings, but I've got time for a couple more songs. If you're listening on a Saturday night, by the way, and you love your soul music, Mike Hollis is the man for you. Some Bed of Soul starts at 6 o'clock. If you like your classic soul, specifically Northern Soul, although there's more than that on the programme, he is your man. And he'll be playing songs like this.

Well, it's been reissued several times over the years, but originally dates back to 1966. Graham Bonney and That Supergirl on Sunshine Radio. My time's done for the week. My 2 hours flies past so quickly every week. Trevor's waiting in the wings, and I'm going to say enjoy the rest of the bank holiday, and I'll see you same time next week.

Very good morning to you. How are you doing? Just after 11, the classic Johnny Mathis from 1971, For All We Know. He's one of those singers that just has such a unique voice tone that it's unmistakably Johnny Mathis, isn't it? Whenever you'd hear it, you'd know instantaneously it's Johnny Mathis. Good morning, dear. How are you doing? Good to have your company this morning here on the greatest show there is on Sunshine Radio. And I say it myself, yes, I'm blowing my own trumpet. I'm only joking. It's one of the great shows that we have on that has such a good following. And I thank each and every one of you, wherever you are in the world, for joining me 11 o'clock on a Sunday morning or whatever time frame it is in your world. Great music to come. Aretha Franklin, Ray Charles and Dean Martin. All to come before the quarter past of the hour, starting with this lovely lady.

the wonderful Matt Munro this morning, playing you some great music. 1967, we took you to with Georgie Girl. Before that, you heard the sweet sound of Under the Bridge of Paris. Yes, we're talking about Gay Paris with Dean Martin in 1955. And 4 years later, a track that would become famous in the 60s by Jerry and the Pacemakers, done by Ray Charles, an old gospel sort of classic blues track. Yeah, Don't Let the Sun Catch You Crying. And Aretha Franklin kicked us all off just after Johnny Mathis in 1974 with There Ain't Nothing Like the Real Thing. You probably heard that a few times sampled over the years. I'm sure you have. Right now, Etta James is in the building, and she's brought along some friends as well. She brought Eartha Kitt, Georgie Benson, who of course played quite a few times with Etta James on some of the jazz stuff that she did, and the queen of the jazz scene, Ella Fitzgerald. All of that is coming between now and 11:30. If you just join me, good morning. It's great to have your company on the Great Crooners. It is Trevor Lazaro sitting in the seat as usual, Sunday morning, 11 o'clock through till 1, squeezed eloquently in between that man, Howard Pierce, and the wonderful, wonderful 1 o'clock man that is Mike Knight. Yes, Yacht Rock and all things Lovers Rock coming at 1 o'clock. But for now, we're really back in time with nostalgia, and we're talking all about those great crooners. What have you got to say for yourself then, Etta? We may as well hear those dulcet tones.

Hi, TK here. Well, it's hard to believe I've been presenting the 70s and 80s show on Sunshine Radio for 4 years now. Where does the time go? Yet it seems I've only scratched the surface of playing the great music available from these two fantastic decades. So join me every Wednesday, 7 till 9pm, where I continue to find those familiar songs and hidden gems for you to enjoy. I also have some fab features like the Mystery Voice, Lyric Quiz, Pop Mastermind, and King's Buried Treasure to test your knowledge just for fun. The show is repeated every Monday evening, 10 till midnight.

Yeah, we talked about Georgie Benson playing with Etta James on some of her stuff as a jazz guitarist. There's George doing what George does best, jazzing up something that is just a classic. Written way back in 1934 for a film called The Dames by Harry Warren and Al Dublin. That was a great track that was made a hit as well by the Flamingos in 1959, and Art Garfunkel took it to the top of the charts in 1975 with I Only Have Eyes For You. And before that, you heard I Hear You Knocking, a track that most people synonymously attribute to Dave Edmunds, the Welsh singer and guitarist who lives just across the water from me in Monmouthshire. He would, of course, take I Hear You Knocking to number one in the UK single charts for 6 weeks in 1970 and would do top 10 business everywhere else in the world as well. But it's, in real terms, it's a rhythm and blues song that was written by Dave Bartholomew way back in the day. New Orleans rhythm and blues singer Smiley Lewis did the first recording in 1955. Georgie Benson jazzing it up with I Hear You Knocking from 2019, believe it or not, and 1994, I Only Have Eyes For You. Very good company to be in is Ella Fitzgerald when you're talking jazz, and they don't get any better than the Queen. But every so often she has to come along and she has to say goodbye. Hopefully not today. From 1956, this is The Lady Herself.

1970, Andy Williams touching a song he should never have gone near in a million years, and speeding it up and turning it into something that it wasn't. Yes, Can't Help Falling in Love, the classic from 1960s, Blue Hawaii with Elvis Presley, the famous scene where he sings to Grandma on her birthday in that... that wonderful palm wicker chair thing she was sitting in. Remember the old, we used to have them in the 70s, a big chair sat in the corner of Grandma's house, and you often wondered why it was there, because it's just out of place, you know what I mean, out of place. But there you go, Can't Help Falling in Love, tracks you shouldn't touch. Before that, Nat King Cole, the great Nat King Cole from 1951, and the wonderful Unforgettable. Must dig out the version of that with his daughter Natalie, where they sing it as a duet. It's such a good piece. Now, you know, there is a young man from Belfast. His name is Kenny Tosh. He does the Coast to Coast show and revivals on a Saturday for most. Are you there, Kenny? Are you there?

Yes, it certainly is. Just popping in to remind you about the Revival Show. Classic hits from two wonderful decades of the 1960s and the 70s. And those great pirate radio memories too. So join me here on Sunshine Radio, Saturday afternoons between 1 o'clock and 3.

0: smart girl won't. A good girl can't. A smart girl won't. And since I'm good and smart, I just don't. And since I'm good and smart, I just don't.
1: Yeah, the wonderful India Adams, back to back with Mel Torme and Coming Home Baby. She's a good girl, and good girls can't. Some good girls can, though, you know. But I'm not going to go there. I'm not going to go there. Sunday morning and all that. I'll have to go to church. Good morning to you. How are you doing? It's just gone nearly 10 to the hour of 12 o'clock. Yeah, just to think then what day you're on. 12 o'clock. In fact, it's 12 minutes to be precise, give or take. Some great music to come. We can still play another three tracks before now and the top of the hour. You don't get that in today's marketplace, do you? All the tracks are all 2 or 3 minutes long, and that's the way it was back in the day. Where are we going to go then? Johnny Ray, Conway Twitty, and Eddie Gourmet. And then we'll go all the way to 1981 with one of the greatest tracks ever that was originally done by Ray Charles, but we played Ray earlier on, so today we'll do the Randy Crawford version to take us up to the top of the hour.

and a rainy night in Georgia. I was going to play that before the hour, but then I looked at the clock and thought, oh, we're running out of time. We won't be able to squeeze it all in. So I just dropped in a little smidgen of Dionne Warwick and Walk On By from 1964 to fill the gap for you up to the top of the hour. And wish you a very good afternoon. It's just gone 4 minutes after the hour of 12 o'clock. Yes, so I hope you're, whatever you're doing right now, if you're getting ready for lunch or you're going out for lunch or whatever, you've been invited somewhere for lunch. That's always nice, isn't it, being invited somewhere for lunch? The only problem with that is you never know what you're going to get when you get there. So, you know, you've got to be gracious sometimes, you know. It is the Great Crooners here on Sunshine Radio. It's Sunday afternoon. Trevor Lazaro in the seat for you. And I just thought, you know, I do like to, although this is called the Great Crooners, I do like to concentrate and highlight some of the great voices that we've had over the years. Randy Crawford being just one, and this lady being another. She couldn't really fall far from the tree, as they say, you know what I mean? The apple doesn't fall. And when your dad is called Nat King Cole, Natalie Cole is going to be equally just as good.

0: highlighting three great voices of the modern age: Natalie Cole, the wonderful Karen White, and Jermaine Jackson from the Jackson 5, one of the Jackson brothers that went on and had a great solo career, just like Michael. He's still with us, and his son still plays guitar, sings, and goes out with the Jackson 5 when they're out on the road, and they still go and do stuff. All great stuff, yeah. Talking about I Live For Your Love in 87, 88, I fell in love with this song, Superwoman, Karen White, and Do What You Do. If your remote control is broken, guess what? 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

all the way back 1950 with the fabulous Victor Moan, a man that would cover so many great tracks of Nat King Cole's and vice versa. Yeah, everybody stole everything back then. You'd find six or seven versions of the same track out by different artists back in the 50s. But that's just the way it was, right? There was no such thing as having copyright and publication and all that sort of stuff. That all came a little bit later on. But great piece of music, almost like being in love. I fell in love with jazz music when I first heard this lady, Nina Simone, way back when I was a youngster. And I pulled out this album out of Dad's Red Box and I put it on the turntable. And it was only an old radiogram turntable. It wasn't even a very clever thing, but it was the counterpiece that was in the living room, the room you weren't allowed in. And I heard this lady come out the speakers, and I was hooked straight away. This is from 1965, and I put a spell on.

she certainly put a spell on me. Nina Simone and I Put a Spell on You from 1965. I was only 2 years old when that first came out. I managed to find it when I was about, seven, maybe 8 years old. And even that early in life, I was into music. Music was my thing. That and Thunderbirds and Captain Scarlet. I wasn't bothered about anything else apart from those two things. It influenced me greatly in my youth and sticks with me today. Even today, I get excited when I find new stuff by old artists, or I find new stuff by new artists, because obviously I still DJ at weekends, and I find a track that comes out that's just blows me away. Some great music to come between now and 20 to the hour. BJ Thomas, Harry Belafonte, we lost a few years ago, Connie Francis, Who's Sorry Now, and Laverne Baker with Jesse Belvin, all to come before Jose Feliciano steps in the room at round about 42 minutes past the hour. That's how close the timings are today. We got a lot to get through and not a lot of time to do it in.

there, the late great Jesse Belvin and 1959's variant of I Love You for Sentimental Reasons. Laverne Baker, Connie Francis, Harry Belafonte and BJ Thomas all came before with I'm So Lonesome I Could Cry, Islands in the Sun from 57, 1 year later 58, Who's Sorry Now, and I Cried a Tear from 1958. 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All right, I promised you Jose Feliciano around about quarter to the hour, and guess what? We're just about right on time. And this is the classic 68 version of Light My Fire, Before the Doors.

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1: That was great, man.

Yeah, the wonderful Louis Prima featuring Keely Smith and I've Got the World on a String from 1957, believe it or not. I do like the version that came 9 years later for Jose Feliciano of Light My Fire. I do like that version. All right, three tracks take us up top of the hour. Take us into the wonderful Mike Knight and Yacht Rock. Peggy Lee, Emmylou Harris, and Frank Sinatra. A little bit of Fever, a track that she did just before Elvis did it. Mr. Sandman by Emmylou. And Frank Tells You All About All of Me. I will see you on Tuesday morning for breakfast. No breakfast tomorrow morning for me. It'll be a very light touch. It's Bank Holiday Monday. And you don't want to be getting up for the breakfast show, really, do you? Well, maybe you do. And if you do, you might hear my dulcet tones. I'm not promising you anything. But have a great bank holiday weekend. I know the weather's not been fabulous, but it's better than it was. And it's a little bit more, what shall we say, bearable right now in terms of the heat. Although it is still sticky at night. You take care. Thanks for joining me on The Great Crooners. I'll see you very soon. And if you're at breakfast, up and early, Tuesday morning, I'll see you at about 7 o'clock. You take care. Ta-ra. Never know how

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We kick things off with XTC and King for a Day. And today, kind of Michael's feeling like he should play a little bit of soul-y music. Two in a row for you now from the wonderful Will.

God's Children, God's Soul, and from 1973, Nobody But You before that. I'm always curious as to where some of the bands get their names from, and apparently, I just looked this one up, this band's called You're a Good Girl Sally. Now, where would you think they got that name from? They got it, apparently, from the nursery rhyme Ring-a-Ring-a Rosies. No, I got no idea how they came to that conclusion, but nonetheless, I like this song. This, from 2013, is I Know You Want It.

Time for a bit of boot scooting for you now. This next young lady's name is Zuzanna Eva Ward. She abbreviates it down to ZZ Ward. Here she is with Don't Let Me

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The list keeps going on. 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Thank you for listening.

greatest songwriters of all time and one of the greatest singers of all time, getting it together there to do Cry for Home from 2007. Of course, Van Morrison and the legendary Tom Jones. This next one, Slow Dancing. This

Every so often when you dig a track out, you get a flashback to where it was when you first heard it. This next one that's coming up, I vividly remember Dave Christian coming into the Radio Luxembourg studio and throwing this single towards me and saying, put this on, this is absolutely wonderful. And Dave knew his music, he was not wrong. This is Tracy Chapman from 1988 and Fast.

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the soul greats for you there, Teddy Pendergrass and I Can't Leave Your Love Alone. 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This is the Yacht Rock and Soul Show with me, Michael Knight. Yacht Rock and Soul is a very loose description of what we play here, but we do occasionally stick to the title properly. We're going to continue to do just that with Tavares from 1979 and Never Had a Love Like This Before.

places that you come from, particularly for me, given my predilection for enjoying beer, then Bar in Birmingham, B-A-R-R, would be a good place, wouldn't it? Where'd you come from? I come from Bar. Yeah, I love some of that. But that is exactly where Steve Winwood is from. He's up next. Back in the high life again. I'm just off to the bar.

Steely Dan and Do It Again. I guess that's what you call in the business radio-friendly, in that it's a real good sound quality. I think Steely Dan were one of the first bands ever to record completely digitally, and it shows. It just sounds excellent. Now, this next track, I was talking in the first hour about when you first recall hearing a particular track. This one, I remember hearing when I went to visit a buddy of mine, a guy called Phil Wood,

Starbuck and Everybody Be Dancing. You're listening to the Yacht Rock and Soul Show with me, Michael Knight. This is Sunshine Radio. Coming up for you now, Squeeze.

0: Join me, Al Lindsay, this Friday from 6 till 8 for 2 hours of Soulvation. An eclectic mix of old and new soul. I'll bring the box of records, you bring your dancing feet. Together we'll kick off your sunshine weekend.
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0: Smokey and No Matter What on Sunshine Radio. Coming up for you next, Mick Hucknall, Simply Red. Now, Mick lives mainly in London, but he also owns the Glenmore Estate near Cloggan in County Donegal in Ireland, spends time there. But he's gone up in my respect. I've always enjoyed him as a singer. I think he's a brilliant voice. But young Mick Hucknall owns a vineyard in Sicily, in Catania in Sicily. Mick, if you need anybody to come and do some wine tasting and testing, I'm your man. Get in touch with me. I might enjoy it just rather a lot.
1: It's

0: market, I think you can safely say just occasionally Mick Hucknall does sound reminiscent of an early Smokey Robinson. But Smokey Robinson is still with us. He's 86 now, and he recorded this next song when he was 83. Just goes to prove he's still got it in spade loads. This is Smokey Robinson, and If We Don't Have Each Other.
1: Wake up in the morning, and there's love laying there.

Jackie Robinson, I tell you, 83 years old, and he's still smooth as ever. That is just such a brilliant song from 2023, If We Don't Have Each Other. This is Sunshine Radio. You're listening to the Yacht Rock and Soul Show with me, Michael Knight. Coming up for you right now, Shania.

0: in case you were being lulled into a sense of false security, it's time for Michael to play some music to wake you up. This be The Trouble With Boys, and this is Scouting For Girls.
1: I thought I'd have life figured out by now. At my age, my dad had built himself a house.

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Rick James and Ghetto Life. We lost him when he was just 56 years old. His heart gave out on him, and he was having problems with drugs at the time, but it was not the drugs that finally got him. Let's go to something a little bit smoother as we head towards the top of the hour. This is Raquel Rodriguez and Keepin' On.

Rodriguez and Keeping On. You have been listening to the Yacht Rock and Soul Show with me, Mike Knight. I do hope you've enjoyed the music. I've enjoyed bringing it to you. I shall see you another time right here on Sunshine Radio. I'm going to leave you with a classic track from Randy Crawford from 1998. This is called Silence, something you get anything but here on Sunshine Radio. See you next

Vic Lives and Stansted. Asked for that one. That's Hey Jude, 1970, The Sound of the Temptations doing the Beatles classic. Weekend show with Rodney, and happy birthday to June. She's 75 this weekend. And her favourite singer is Engelbert Humperdinck, and this was one of his biggest, wasn't it? Release Me.

Engelbert, of course, and Release Me. I know a lot of you are interested in reissues and new releases, and something that arrived the other week for me was something from Strawberry Records called I Take It That We're Through. The Riot Squad Anthology from 65 to 67. Now, the band, the Riot Squad, produced David Bowie and Mitch Mitchell, so it's not bad, is it? And I thought I'd play you one of the early tracks, and this is Anytime.

playing them one for Robert, who lives in East London. I have to tell you that it was about 1962, I think, when I first heard that record on Radio Luxembourg. And I'm ashamed to say I knew nothing about Tony Bennett up to then. I was probably, what, about 13 years old, something like that. And I thought, wow. And, of course, we lost him a few years back, and just such a great, great singer. Linda, I hope you're listening. Here comes Tina Turner for your husband, Ray. And what's love got to do with it?

Tina Turner, mid-80s. Now, the next one, we stay in the 80s for the next one. And Jonathan writes in, he says, I was never a Samantha Fox fan, but I'm going to ask you to play her because I thought her revival of I Only Want to Be With You, the Dusty song, was really good. Do you know something? So do I.

That's a guy from Hastings called Jason McNiff, and it's new music. I've played him before. That comes from his new album, 10 Blues Songs. Or Blues Songs. And I've Lost My Way. He's toured around the world, and this is his 10th album, and I really think he deserves to be much bigger than he is. Jason McNiff. Okay, in a way, this track follows nicely, I think, and I've got a couple of requests for this to do it again. This comes from 1971, Ralph McTell. It's called The Ferryman. Joe, thank you for being in touch, saying, what a beautiful song. Please replay it, will you? And wasn't it redone in the 80s? I'll come back to that in a second. And then for somebody who signs herself JT, says, I really love The Ferryman by Ralph McTell. Well, there was a version in 1987 of this. Now, whether it was the original reissued or re-recorded, I know not. It's a nice song and a good story. Weekend Show with Rodney Hour One.

Ralph Mattel and the story of the Ferryman. And I've said before, in the 70s and 80s, I went to a lot of his concerts, met him several times. And in Radio Luxembourg in the 70s, he came in and ran an anti-drugs campaign for us very, very successfully. What a nice guy. Missed his final tour. Oh, well. Okay, weekend show with Rodney. Can I remind you, on this station, Mark Kerridge is presenting the soundtrack show this particular week. You can't miss that. We've done this before. We've done this quite a lot, but it's very popular with you out there. John Paul, thank you very much indeed. Homely Girl and the Chai Lights.

Brendan writes in, it's his 80th birthday this week, and Keith, his son, is a regular on this programme, and he said, write to Rodney, he'll probably play your favourite record, which I will, Julie London from the 50s. We only go into the 50s twice in this show. Second time with Sinatra and crew. Anyway, this time, Julie London and Cry Me a River.

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Well, we're playing the one for Manson Goldsmith, listening on Sunshine Radio. Now, I have to tell you, Raymond Lefevre, that is, and Soul Coaxing, which was a big international hit, 67, 68. Now, if you think to yourself, oh, I remember that on the pirate stations, well, it was played to death, really, by Radio Caroline because of a deal that Radio Caroline had with the record company, Major Minor Records, and Phil Solomon ran that, and it was played and played and played in those illegal times by Radio Caroline. That one for Manson. Can I say hello to Jill, who lives in Shropshire, and she's chosen her top three. Now, interestingly, they straddle between the 60s and the 70s, but here we go with your first one, and it's the Chairman of the Board.

good record from our Shropshire listener. Give me just a little more time. Now, the second one was the first record you ever bought. 1966, and Doris Troy, and I'll Do Anything.

Doris Troy, I'll Do Anything. And your final selection, back to 1970, which is where we found the first of your three, and Rainbow and Marmalade. Really good top three.

The top three from Jill, who lives in Shropshire. Her first record that she bought was I'll Do Anything by Doris Troy. And then two really good ones from the very early 70s, I think. Rainbow by Marmalade, which you heard just there. And before that, at the beginning of the three, was Give Me Just a Little More Time by the Chairmen of the Board. Thank you for that. If you have a top three, let me have it, please. Rodney.Collins@gmail.com, and we'll do it for you in a future show.

0: Hope you'll stay for side two. 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It's Sammy Davis, and he's going Through the Years.
1: Thank you. I can't remember

Brothers in Arms mix there from Dire Straits 1985. Starting off side two for Philip in Devon. He said you'll never play it all, and we have.

That one's for Biff, who lives in Somerset, and that is Jolene, of course, and that's Dolly Parton. Look, there's a 60s half hour, just over half an hour, coming up a little bit later, but we're doing a 60s now, and I did say I wasn't going to play this for a while, and I haven't, so it's okay. Jill, thanks very much for asking for Lonnie Donegan again, and the song, of course, that he wrote, and it wasn't a hit for him, and then Tom Jones did it and almost took it to number one. I'll Never Fall in Love

I'll Never Fall in Love Again. Why wasn't that a hit for him, you know? It was in the same year as The Party's Over, which was a hit, but it was the sort of dying embers of his singles hit career. But Tom Jones, of course, was to take it almost to number one later in the decade. Right, sir. Paul lives in Chester. He's a regular, and I know he likes this as much as I do. I'll tell you why afterwards. Well, I'll tell you why I like it. Keep Our Love Alive. It's Stevie Wonder, 1990, on The Weekend Show.

Keep Our Love Alive and Stevie Wonder. I have a story about that. And it was 1990-1991, and I was running a radio station in London for the Radio Authority, or the IBA they may even have been at the beginning, I can't remember. Anyway, one of my fellow DJs, sadly no longer with us, was John Lucas, and he bought a copy of that record to me, and he said, "This is one of Stevie Wonder's best, and we have to get behind it." And I said, "Yeah, I agree, it's really good, let's play it, and we did, and we played it, and played it, and played it, and played it, and, well, it got to about number 69 on the charts, something like that. It was really not successful, and we couldn't understand why, and many, many other radio stations just didn't pick up on it, and we didn't realize, you know, just why. I thought it was a great song, Keep Our Love Alive, and Stevie Wonder. The next guy for John has sold 16 plus million records, big singer, Canadian, and really had success in the 80s. This is something he did as an Edith Piaf tribute in the 90s, and if you're ready for your 60s half hour, we will first have the Hymn to Love from the very talented Corey Hart.

0: kicking off the 60s half hour. Elvis Presley, It's Now or Never for Brian, who lives in Brixham, and...
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two from 1963. The first of the two, If I Had a Hammer, Trini Lopez, signed then to Frank Sinatra's Reprise label. We're playing that one for Joe, who lives in Whitstable in Kent. And then The Little Town Flirt, a big hit for Del Shannon. Very big name around 62, 63. Really was, both in the US and in the UK. And that's for Carl, who lives in Bromley. Now, the next two are both from 66. Starting with Donovan and Sunshine Superman. This one's for Catherine in North London. Just over a half hour of 60s with Rodney.

two from 66, the first of the two, Sunshine Superman and Donovan. Then the one for Mike. And then we have Summer in the City, Love You Spoonful. And that one's for Tim, who lives in Croydon.

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A month for Peter and his wife. They live in Leicestershire as we move back to 62, well, beginning of 63 in the UK.

That one's for Leslie, who lives in Lancashire, and it's Andy Williams, Can't Get Used to Losing You. The next one's for Susan, a regular fan of Billy Fury.

Fury, and I will. Now, the next one actually comes for Timothy and his wife Jane, and they live in the north of England, and this was a huge hit in the States and in the UK, and yet, you know, it started off life as a B-side. Yep, in 1960. And then the DJs in the radio stations, very, very big in those days at making hits, they decided to flip it. It's just as well they did. Spanish Harlem, Benny King. In the 60s, half hour.

Spanish Harlem. We finish this segment with one for somebody who signs himself TL and says, I'm the greatest Kinks fan. So, you'll know this one. They're tired of waiting for you.

such a good record, Tired of Waiting for You by The Kinks, and that's the end of the weekend show. Well, virtually. Can I say hello to Darren, because it's his grandmother's 85th birthday this week. Hello to Lillian. And from everybody in the family, there's too many to mention, actually. There's a load of them, and they say happy birthday. And what he wants is something from High Society, so we'll go out with Who Wants to Be a Millionaire, Frank Sinatra and Cast. And I'll see you next week.

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7: The weather word, it's going to be cool with sunny periods with an expected high of 16 degrees centigrade. That's 61 degrees Fahrenheit on X News 1 hour from now. 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
14: 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Simon Tatum for Dave Christian, Sunday the 1st of September 74. This week's Top 20 has six new ones, but it's departure day for Eric Clapton, The Glitter Band, The Stylistics, Mudd, The Hughes Corporation and George McRae. But just before we hear the first chart newcomer, we have a gorgeous 208 new spin. It's new on the Chrysalis label. Welcome to a new name. It's Brian Protheroe.

0: How do you like that? Just ahead of the Sunsilk Sound Survey, that's a beautiful new single coming from Brian Protheroe. I'm thinking with a little luck, we might see a conversion to the 2-8 Top 20 next week. Brian Protheroe there and Pinball.
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0: That's the anchor song on this week's 208 Top 20. New at number 20 for Nottingham's Paper Lace and the Black Eyed Boys. The sensational Bay City Rollers roll right out of the top 5, all the way back to 19. And newcomer number 2 of 6.
1: B-I-G-L, let's take you higher. Number 18.
2: I've heard people say that too much of anything is not good for you, baby. But I don't know about that. As many times as we've loved and we've shared love and made love, it doesn't seem to me like it's enough.

is Call to Love from Mr. Barry White there on Pi International. Can't get enough of your love, babe. It's out of the top 10 for Bobby Goldsborough, back to number 17. But last week's 19 moves on up to 16.

0: That's the latest in a long line of reissues this summer, and another pristine performance put in by the Supremes and Baby Love, but flying him right over the Supremes to
1: number 4.

0: Casey and the Sunshine Band justifiably taking their place in this week's Sunsilk Sound Survey. On 208 with Queen of Clubs. Cozy Powell's Sticks at 14 for a second week. The 3 Degrees reversed from 6 to 13. And Jimmy Ruffin, he peaked for 2 weeks at 2, this week down 10 to 12. But we have a brand new number 11 from the man with the leather gloves.
1: Yeah.

0: Written and produced by Peter Shelley, who's just released his own single, G Baby. And from Magnet Records, that's the fourth top 20 entry for Elvin Stardust with You.
1: 140 days of sunshine, all out those Kellogg's cornflakes grown in the sun.
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0: first of four new arrivals in the top 10 this week. They came in at 17, up to 16, into the top 10 at 10 for Shawadi Wadi's Rock and Roll Lady.
1: What is it about Mark Wesley that makes girls go...
2: It's 25 minutes to 9 here on Fabulous 208. Have I got a record for you?

Starman, rough and tumble. Fight the good fight, sting your axe, watch the speed.

0: 1 week in the top five, but they couldn't sustain the success, so it's down to eight for Steve Harley and Cockney Rebel, but racing right over Mr. Soft.
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Let That Happen are all right for Johnny Bristol. He's coining it in with a very catchy Hang On In There, Baby. And he's also written one of this week's top five hits. As a matter of fact, here comes the Sun Silk Sound Survey top five. As John flies in to deliver this for Annie.

And that's what you call a move. Up 10 from 15 to 5 comes John Denver delivering Addie's song as we call up 208 Sound Surveyors, Dave Spud and Martin Purcell listening in Limerick. And here it is, the week's highest top 20 newcomer. It's a Sound Survey Sunsilk Sizzler.

0: keeping on, all right. Won't stop till he goes all the way, yeah? Came in at 20, up to 13. This week, right up to 2. That's Carl Douglas, Kung Fu Fighting.
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0: And that's the 208 Top 20, devised by your royal ruler, Tony Prince, with original audio supplied by Mike Knight and Alan Bailey. And the Top 20, 1st of September 1974. Number 20 for Paper Lace, the Black Eyed Boys, out of the top 5, all the way down to 19. Bay City Rollers, Summer Love Sensation. New at 18, Barry White, Can't Get Enough of Your Love, Babe. And out of the top 10 at 17 for Bobby Goldsboro, Hello, Summertime. 3 to 16, The Supremes, Baby Love. New at 15, that's Casey and the Sunshine Band, Queen of Clubs. Stuck at 14, Cozy Powell, Na Na Na. Down 7 to number 13, The 3 Degrees, Will I See You Again. And down 10 at 12, Jimmy Ruffin, Becomes of the Broken Hearted. Number 11 is brand new for Alvin Stardust. That is You. Up 6 at number 10, Shuwadi Wadi Rock and Roll Lady. Down at 9, Sweet Dreams, Honey Honey. And out of the top 5, back to 8, Steve Harley, Cockney Rebel and Mr. Soft. At number 7 is Peters and Lee with Rainbow. New at 6, Johnny Bristol, Hang On In There Baby. Up 10 at 5, John Denver and his song. Then brand new at number 4, we all sang along, Sylvia and Eviva España. Been no change at number 3 for Donnie and Marie. He's got that number 1 in his sights, that's Carl Douglas. One week for Donnie and Marie. Second week is
2: Britain's number one.
0: For the Osmonds with the Johnny Bristol Pens. Courtia, Love Me For A Reason. Thanks for listening and do join us at the 208 Top 20 Facebook group. 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

0: Simon Tate here, in for Dave Christian on the trendsetting pacemaking 208 sound survey, and it's Dateline Sunday the 31st of August
1: 1975.
0: This week we've got five new ones. So from last week's 208 top 20, we've lost Susan Cadogan, Mike Harding, Bimbo Jet and the Bidder Orchestra, and we don't need to search too far for the first replacement. We have a brand new
1: number 20.
0: It's a beautiful song, and it comes from the Eagles.

they make more than listenable music, all right. The album is currently number 8 on the LP chart. The title track on single there. A brand new number 20 for the Eagles and One of These Nights. And who knows what mysterious artifacts might be hidden in Pandora's box.

0: They've got a new album on the way next month called Procol's Ninth. That's a single taken from it, produced by Jerry Lever and Mike Stoller. Procol Harum came along there brand new at 19 with Pandora's Box. Gladys Knight, the Pips, slide out of a top 10 all the way back to number 18. Meanwhile, let's hit the road with a new...
1: Number

0: We have a cracking chart lined up for you this Sunday evening on 208. I see that former Luxie chart topper Smokey are out of the top 10 back to number 16. And coming in brand new just behind them at 17, Chris Spedding and Motorbiking. But the shame of it, Jasper's overtaken him on a moped.
1: Lights were groovy colours, the band was playing slow. We danced just one dance together, then she said,

0: me mum won't let me mend it in the kitchen. I've got to fix it in the garden.
1: Jasper Carrot there on DJM Records with his double-A-sided single, Funky Moped and Magic Roundabout.
2: Boy! 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
1: Right, Billy Joe Spears has been grounded at 14, the Glitter Bander at 13. There's a beautiful single which has just edged up to number 12.

0: A sad song, but with a certain warmth that makes you really want to listen. Love It to Bits on State Records, Gary Benson at number 12, and Don't Throw It All Away.
1: Hey, have you ever written to the Rollers? In Fab 208 this week, the Bay City Rollers choose their very own favourite fan letters. Maybe yours is there. You never know. Imagine the Osmonds at a garden party. Fans snap them having fun the English way. And the weekend too. The number again, Fab hotline number 01-836-8111. And you can find out all about your favourite artists.
0: We're back with the 208 Top 20. Tatey here, in for Dave Christian, and they've come to a halt just outside the top 10.

Wombles cleaning up at number 11. It's all about Super Womble, and I must tell you, temperatures are soaring in this week's sizzling Fab 208. It's hot and humid as Peter Powell takes you shopping. Rediscover your first love and decorate your bedroom with the posters of the Osmonds and David Essex, all in this week's Fab 208, priced 9p. Meanwhile, this week sees a top 10 newcomer from David Bowie.

week, new on the top 20 at 19. This week, new on the top 10 at number 8. That's the lovely Julianne from Kenny. And no number 1 this time round for George. He's on the slide.

referring to those long, hot summer nights. He's certainly been there for the duration of this lovely summer of 75, but as it draws to an end, so does his top five reign. Out this week, and back to number seven for George McRae, and another one exiting the top five is...

0: again. No number one on the 208 Top 20 for the Stylistics. They had to settle for second best with Can't Give You Anything But... Radio
1: Luxembourg. Just imagine, when he kisses you goodnight, your hair is still looking as good as when he kissed you hello. Because new Sunsilk hairspray night long if you wanted to. 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

We do spoil you with facts. My producer, the 208 Top 20 producer, Andy Mitchell, reliably informs me that it's the only song in the annals of pop history that has the word Carlisle anywhere in the song. And believe me, he goes back a long way, so he's checked his 78s, all right. That's the one, Leo Sayre in 1975 and Moonlighting. Super Sound number 5 on the world-acclaimed chart of fame. All the fives. Newcomer number 5 of 5 at 5 for Leo Sayre and Moonlighting and...

Chocolate's Errol Brown delivering lyrics of a beautiful song, Hot Chocolate and a Child's Prayer, gallops up 11 places to number 4, but they've got competition.

That's right, last week, new at number 20. This week, up 17, big 208 top 20 places, arriving in the top three for Mike Batt's Summertime City. And as Mike coins it in with his own hit and the Wombles up to number 11, there's another possible future number one, advancing from 5 to 2.

America. They've just come down from number one with Get Down Tonight. Here on Luxembourg's British chart, they move up to take number two, and that's the way. I like it. From my producer Andy Mitchell, there goes another 208 Top 20. Hope you've enjoyed it. Here comes the countdown. New at number 20 for the Eagles, One of These Nights. New at 19, Procol Harum and Pandora's Box. Gladys Knight, the Pips, out of the top 10, back to 18, and Best Thing That Ever Happened to Me. Motorbiking, Chris Spedding, he's new at 17. And former number one down at 16, Smokey, If You Think You Know How to Love Me. New at 15, Jasper Carrot with Funky Moped. Out of the top 10 at 14, Billy Joe Spears, Blanket on the Ground. Up at 13, The Glitter Band, Love in the Sun. And up at 12, Gary Benson and Don't Throw It All Away. Up at 11 for The Wombles and Super Womble. Into the top 10 this week is David Bowie with Fame. Down at 9, Roger Whittaker and The Last Farewell. Number 8, into the top 10, Julianne from Kenny. Down 5 at 7, George McRae, number 1 for him, It's Been So Long. At number 6, The Stylistics, Can't Give You Anything But My Love. New at 5, Leo Say with Moonlighting. Up 11 at 4, Hot Chocolate, A Child's Prayer. And up 17 at number 3. That is the one from Mike Batt called Summertime City. Up 3 at 2 for Casey and the Sunshine Band. No change. Britain's number one. He's there again, Sir Rodders. He's got Britain's number one album, Atlantic Crossing, and he's third week at number one on the 208 Top 20 with Sailing. Thanks for listening. Hope you've enjoyed it. Take care.

0: you, Willie Brown, traveling all the way back down home as if you had a chance. 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Hellhounds on your trail, boy. Hellhounds on your trail.
1: 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John the Rock Doctor here with Sunday Night Blues, 2 hours of soul-cleansing music. Side A will bring us Chris O'Leary, Selwyn Birchwood, and Papa Chubby with a spotlight on Brad Wilson's new disc, Boundless. Side B will include Bob Stroker, Keb Moe, and Bob Coratore with a spotlight on the Jerry Hunt Trio's One More For Me. Gonna start tonight with a new single from Billy Gibbons and the BFGs. Hanging on a Cliff on Sunday Night Blues.

Well, the woman I love is named Ramona. She looks like Tempest Storm. She can dance like Little Egypt. Works down on the snake fire.

Sometimes Ramona calls me up and says, come on down, it's getting warm. She throws everybody out. And then we... Well, you know...

0: That was Papa Chubby's version of the Freddie King classic, I'm Going Down. Then there was Ray Wiley Hubbard's Mother Blues, Murray Kinsley and Wicked Grin's cover of Ray's Snick Farm, then Billy Gibbons and the BFGs with Hanging on a Cliff. The spotlight on Brad Wilson is next on Sunday Night Blues on Sunshine Radio, the best music every time.
1: 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An eclectic mix of old and new soul. 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
0: Welcome back. I'm John the Rock Doctor, and it's time for a look at Brad Wilson's Boundless. This disc is the follow-up to Brad's 2025 release, The Californian, a top-charting album on the Roots Music Report, spending 12 weeks at number one on their blues rock album chart. Let's dig in, shall we? It's Brad Wilson's Boundless, in the spotlight on Sunday.

0: was the Spotlight on Boundless from Brad Wilson, available on Cali B Music. We just heard Sky Full of Rain, The Thrill Is Gone, Hit the Road Jack, and Let's Dance Tonight. Got some Chris O'Leary for you next on Sunday Night Blues on Sunshine Radio, the best music every time.
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0: John the Rock Doctor here. Check your watch. This first hour is just about up. Just one more set to go. In the next 20, we'll hear from Casey Hensley, Selwyn Birchwood, and Rick Estrin and the Nightcats. 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
2: 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I got a new record out on Alligator Records called Blue Collar. 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
4: 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Me neither. Here in the second hour, we'll be hearing from Keb Moe, Eric Clapton, and Rory Block, plus a spotlight on the Jerry Hunt Trio's One More For Me. In the meantime, I gotta let the good times roll with Bob Stroger and friends on Sunday Night Blues.

Tell everybody. I said tell everybody. Bob Stroge is in town. I got a few coins in my pocket. I'm just Randy Clown.

0: was Kip Moe with Eileen. We also heard Joe Bonamassa's Drive by the Exit Sign, Engine Trouble from Jack DeKaiser. Then there was Bob Stroger and Friends' version of Let the Good Times Roll. The spotlight on the Jerry Hunt Trio is next on Sunday Night Blues on Sunshine Radio, the best music every time.
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0: Welcome back. John the Rock Doctor here, your blues brother from another mother, with a spotlight on the Jerry Hunt Trio's One More For Me. Jerry is the secret weapon behind the Dig 3, Corey Dennison Band, Nick Moss's Flip Tops, and the Cashbox Kings. One More For Me was recorded live in the studio in Luxembourg between tour gigs. Let's check it out. It's the Jerry Hunt Trio in the spotlight on Sunday Night Blues.

0: That was Eric Clapton's version of It Hurts Me Too from his Crossroads box set, the first box set I ever bought. Before that was the spotlight on the Jerry Hunt Trio's One More For Me, a digital release available September 18th. We just heard End of the Day Blues, Running Wild, Kidman Blues, and Caught in the Middle. The last set of the night is next on Sunday Night Blues on Sunshine Radio, the best music every time.
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0: Still here? Cool. But we're almost at the end. One more set and we are out of here. John the Rock Doctor here. Thanks for listening. We're going to spend the next 20 hanging with the devil. Plus, Rory Block, Bob Cort, Tori Lloyd-Spiegel, and Bob Pachubby on Sunday Night Blues on Sunshine Radio. 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

was a young boy back in 1963. My daddy took me with him, and he sat me on his knee. He ordered us a drink or two, and as we sat there at the bar, I saw an old man from his back

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And here's The Mission on Sunshine Radio, the best music every time, rock anthems, and here's Tower of Strength.

Hi, it's Kenny Tosh. I'm back here on Sunshine Radio with Kenny's Coast to Coast, with you Monday through Thursday between 11 o'clock and 1 in the afternoon. 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

0: Oh, hello. How are you? It's me.
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0: film The Bodyguard, of course, Whitney Houston, and I Will Always Love You. It's okay. It's okay. She came back.
1: I do love a happy ending, don't you?
0: Absolutely. Tony Loy's on your favourite radio station with loads of love songs just for you. One or two romantic mentions on the way too. Some cat news. The double dose of romance in the next hour too from the Carpenters this week. And a whole lot more. Now is Genesis.

leading me back to you there from Joe Sample, no less. I love his piano playing. And Michael Franks singing along too. This is Love from Tony on your favourite radio station every week with loads and loads of love songs. If you'd like a romantic mention, or a romention as I call them, then please contact me through lovefromtony.com, which is, as you know, my special portal I've built just for you, my dearest listener. 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Here's one. Hi, Tony. Thank you for your show. We all love it. Can you please wish Milenka a happy birthday from Johnny, Haiti, Russia, Azarth? Is that Azarth? Or Azarith? And China. I think they're probably annals. And tell her we all appreciate and love her. Her birthday was on the 21st of August. Sorry I'm late. Thanks for that, Johnny. That's very nice little message through lovefromtony.com. While you're there, you can have a look at my social channels as well, Facebook and YouTube. It's all there at lovefromtony.com.

Andy Gibb waiting for you. Hurry up, hurry up. Come on. This is Love from Tony on your favourite radio station. It's good here, isn't it? Absolutely. More love music for you in just a tick. And Peter Cetera is on the way. Please.

0: Yes, it certainly is. Just popping in to remind you about the Revival Show. Classic hits from two wonderful decades of the 1960s and the 70s. And those great pirate radio memories too. So join me here on Sunshine Radio, Saturday afternoons between 1 o'clock and 3.
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Peter Cetera and The Glory of Love. Nothing like a bit of glorious love, is there, really? Which sort of brings me on neatly to this next track. And if you know what this is all about, you'll know what I mean. A treat for you from Barbra Streisand on Love from Tony.

0: Diana Ross, it's my turn. We'll play that for you if you're in a relationship that's not really quite right and you need to do something about it for yourself. Be happy. Sort your life out. Michelle says hi to Sheila, both in California. Lots of love to you, Sheila, from Michelle. And Chloe is in Spain, aren't you? She says, love the show, Tony. Listen every week in Spain. Can you say hi to Pete? Just tell him I love him very much. Of course, there you go, Pete. Lots of love to you from Chloe in Spain. Love from Tony.
1: 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I'm like the free breakfast when you stay in a travel lodge. 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

This is Love from Tony with me, Tony Lloyd, on your favourite radio station with loads of love songs. This one to wake you up from Richard Ashcroft and a song for the lovers. Oh yeah, baby. Cat News or Moggy News. Stripe is in the studio at the moment. Just had to check who's here. Stripe is asleep, even though that Richard Ashcroft song was quite loud in the studio because I had the monitors turned up really loud. And he's fast asleep, bless him. He really is. Other living things in the studio, we have Mo the Mozzie, who just is so relentless and has just bitten me on my elbow and somewhere I can't mention as well. I mean, how does he get in there, for heaven's sake? Mo the Mozzie is driving me crazy.

sorry. I know I can't sing. In the next hour, we have the double dose of romance. Two back-to-back from the Carpenters, just for you. In the next hour, and a whole lot more. And maybe a romantic mention of maybe you, if somebody's been in touch since the last time. There's a few possibilities there on the list. I wonder if it's going to be for you on Love from Tony on this fabulous radio station. It's good hearing them. This is Phil Collins, of course, in the air tonight.

0: Tony. Just behave yourself.
1: I'm so sorry. 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
0: It's Tony's Double Dose of Romance.
1: Oh, yes. Two back-to-back uninterrupted from the Carpenters with the Royal Philharmonic Orchestra. Yay. I've got They Long to Be Close to You Very Soon. And to start us off, after this overture, it's Yesterday Once More.

close to you. They long to be, in brackets, close to you. The Carpenters and the Royal Philharmonic Orchestra. Remixed, of course, after we lost Karen. And yesterday, once more, before that, again with the Royal Philharmonic Orchestra. I hope you enjoyed the double dose this week. We'll have a different artist, of course, next week. This is Tony Lloyd on your favourite radio station with loads of love songs. Lovefromtony.com is the place to be if you want to listen again to this show, my dearest listener. And while you're there, you can have a listen to some of my podcast episodes. Music Stories with Tony Lloyd, available everywhere, is a whole bunch of interviews with people in the music industry. Very interesting indeed. And they always give tips at the end for other people in the music world. That's just what it's all about, to help people. And Human Stories as well. I recently interviewed a lady, Saskia, who is a finger painter. That doesn't mean that she paints her fingers. It means that she paints with her fingers, which is really clever. And you should see some of her work. And there's links to her website on the episode of Human Stories with Tony Lloyd. You can get it all, of course, at lovefromtony.com.

0: those, of course, and the special long version just for you, my dearest listener. And still. Oh, I've got an Earth, Wind & Fire on the way, and plenty more, and some Row mentions too. Hang on. Love from
1: Tony. Yambira, the music machine with the wow factor. Why? It makes you think. I've not heard that song in a long time. Yambira, the music machine. Monday to Thursday, Sunshine Radio, 3 till 5.
2: 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Love from Tony.

There's a warm wind blowing the stars around. Is that a euphemism for something? That's England Dance Hill's John Ford Coley. It's a bit of a mouthful. And I'd really love to see you tonight, but sorry, I'm a bit busy. All right. It's Tony Lloyd on your favourite radio station right here every week with loads of love songs. Just for you, my dearest listener. Thank you so much for listening to this station. It's Earth, Wind and Fire now, and I'll write a song for you if you want.

George Benson and Roberta Flack together. We do like an occasional duet, don't we, on Love from Tony here on this fantastic radio station. You are the love of my life. Oh yeah, baby. Hi, Dave. Dave's listening every week in Birmingham, aren't you? He says, love the show, Tone. I don't mind being called Tone. I've been called a lot worse. Dave said, please, can you say hi to my girlfriend, Susie? She's in Liverpool. She's in Liverpool. I haven't had a drink, I promise. He said, can you say hi to Susie? Just say, see you soon, and lots of love to Susie. Pauline is in London, listens every week, don't you, Pauline? She says, love the show, Tony. Please, could you say hi to Steve? He's my lovely husband, and just wish him a very happy anniversary. It's been 5 years, apparently. 5 years of bliss. That's what it says here. And I love you very much, is the message to Steve from Pauline, and of course from us here at Love from Tony, of course. Now you're going to like this. This is Harriet and Mountain.

0: had Harriet and Mountain, and there's Jack Jones. What a voice he had, and All the Things You Are. On Love from Tony, what a lovely love song. This is Tony Lloyd on your favourite station. I've got, oh, Johnny Mathis, he's next, hang on.
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It's true, all right. Johnny Mathis and I'm stone in love with you, but remastered. But I didn't notice, and I expect you didn't either. Lurching towards the end of another show. I know, where does the time go? It's incredible, isn't it, when you're enjoying yourself. Hopefully you enjoyed the show. Love from Tony. We'll be back on this fabulous radio station very soon.

That's Mark Anthony and My Baby You for Annie. And before that, Lou Rolls and Lady Love. This is Tony Lloyd on your favourite station. Stay tuned to us right here, won't you? We've got some great programmes on the way 24/7. I'll be back very soon. You take care of yourself and be with the one you love. This is Clifford T. Ward. Good.

Hello, hello, and welcome once again to The Beatles, Every Little Thing. I'm Ken Michaels, and this is the place to hear something different on The Beatles. It's a show that embraces all their music, their group recordings, their huge solo catalog, along with extra features like cover versions, side projects, rarities, and more. It's a little bit of everything you get on this show, a mixture of classics with some lesser-known material, and every show has at least a few surprises. Such is the case with today's show. This time, you'll hear a side project of George Harrison's, a Beatle classic covered by one of America's greatest singers. We'll also get what I call anthologized, and we'll sample music from two solo Beatles albums comprised mainly of standards that predate the rock era, and what I call the Songs Your Grandmother Should Know set. There's a lot here on this plate, and why don't we get things started with this classic Beatles recording from 1969 here on Every Little Thing.

Eric Clapton, here on The Beatles' Every Little Thing, with a song written by George Harrison called Run So Far. That was one of four songs that George offered to Eric for his Journeyman album released in 1989. Of those four songs, Eric only released Run So Far for that album. Although another of those four Harrison songs called That Kind of Woman was recorded by Eric and issued on the compilation Nobody's Child the following year. But Eric's recording of Run So Far also had George contributing guitar and backing vocals for the song. George's own recording of that song ended up on his posthumous album, Brainwashed. We heard a cover version of In My Life from one of America's greatest singers, Roberta Flack. In February of 2012,

0: Roberta released an album of cover versions of Beatles songs called Let It Be Roberta, Roberta Flack Sings the Beatles. It includes 11 Beatles songs that she recorded, plus George Harrison's solo number, Isn't It a Pity? Real nice album with different arrangements of Beatles songs. George Harrison did his song Soft Touch from the 1979 album simply called George Harrison. It was actually written during the composing sessions for his previous album 33 and a Third, and George wrote the song based on the descending notes that were played by the horn instruments in his song from All Things Must Pass called Run of the Mill. And we started the show with the Beatles and the Ballad of John and Yoko. As most Beatle fans know, the song features only John and Paul playing all the instruments. George Harrison was on holiday at the time, and Ringo was busy filming The Magic Christian with Peter Sellers. John plays the acoustic and lead guitar parts, and Paul plays everything else, bass, piano, drums, and maracas. The song was recorded April 14th, 1969. When we come back, we'll get anthologized, and we'll also hear an early Beatles classic. This is the Beatles, Every Little Thing. Stay right here.
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Ken Michael's back with the Beatles, Every Little Thing. And as we often do here on this show, we like to get anthologized. That's when we play one song each from the Beatles anthology series and from the 4-CD John Lennon anthology box set. And we'll start with this basic track for I Am the Walrus, before the string and backing vocal arrangement was added by George Martin, right here on the Beatles' Every Little Thing.

0: The Beatles, and the song that made the flip side of their double-sided hit Love Me Do, that's P.S. I Love You, also on their British debut album, Please Please Me. Session drummer Andy White played on that record, and while it's been said that White played on the version of Love Me Do that was a hit in the U.S., and the one on the Please Please Me album, often it's forgotten that he also played on P.S. I Love You. Ringo was on Maracas. And we got anthologized with a song each from the Beatles and John Lennon anthologies. From John's, we heard One Day at a Time. The song was originally on his Mind Games album. This was a different take of the song, noticeably different since on the original, John sang it in a falsetto voice. The anthology version was in his natural voice, and some fans preferred that version for that very reason. We heard the Beatles with the basic track for I Am the Walrus, recorded September 5th, 1967 at EMI Studios. Interesting to hear that song just by the Beatles as a band without the overdubbing of strings and backing vocals. That was taken from Volume 2 of the Beatles Anthology. Coming up next, it's a musical sampler of two albums, one from Paul, the other from Ringo, in which they cover standards, music that predates the rock era. We call it a Songs Your Grandmother Should Know set, and it's heading your way next on The Beatles, Every Little Thing.
1: You've had your morning lie-in, and you're preparing for Rodders on the Radio. But what do you do in that in-between time, that's Fridays between 9 and 11? You could join me, Carl Humphreys, for my Friday show. We start with Three of a Kind. Three songs, one connection. There's a track attack for you to guess, clue by clue. And we always end with five songs to take us to 11 o'clock. All usually selected by you on a subject of my choice. That's cunningly called the 5 to 11. It's interspersed with the best hand-picked sunshine music, and your input is invaluable too. On your smart speaker or online, join me on Sunshine this Friday between 9 and 11. What could go wrong?

It's the only place that covers the entire Beatles group and solo catalog, The Beatles, Every Little Thing. Ken Michaels here, and now our Songs Your Grandmother Should Know set. In February of 2012, Paul McCartney released an album of standards called Kisses on the Bottom. But it's not the first time that one of the Beatles has done this. As someone who's been doing radio programs on the Beatles since 1982, ever since then, I've been giving Ringo Starr credit as someone from the rock field that was doing this long before it became fashionable for rockers to do so. With Rod Stewart's immense success covering the Great American Songbook on several albums, and sometimes people forget that Linda Ronstadt had some of her greatest success doing the same, working with arranger Nelson Riddle for three albums, many people aren't even aware that Ringo released his album of standards, Sentimental Journey, back in 1970. When Ringo was making this album, he wasn't trying to be groundbreaking or starting a trend. He just wanted to make an album of his parents' favorite songs. He enlisted the help of George Martin to produce the album and also had different arrangers from people in the music industry for each individual song. It's a pretty unusual way for Ringo to start his solo career. His very first album was comprised completely of songs dating back from the 1920s to the 50s. Paul's album of standards, Kisses on the Bottom, was made up of some songs that he knew, some suggested by the album's producer, Tommy LaPuma, and some suggested by musician Diana Krall, who plays on all but one song on the album. Paul wanted it to be songs that were not the obvious choices, so the album is a mixture of some well-known songs and some that are lesser known. In fact, a few of them Paul himself didn't know. It is important to know that the Beatles' musical influences stretch many different genres of music. It's evident in what they recorded as a group and as solo artists. When Kisses on the Bottom was released, Paul said he wanted to make an album like this while in the Beatles, but was busy working on Sgt. Pepper and the White Album. He also said that he and John used to bond over 1930s music. The actual craftsmanship and how well the songs from that time were constructed really impressed Paul. And it shows stylistically in dancehall songs that he wrote like When I'm 64, Honey Pie, You Gave Me the Answer, and Your Mother Should Know. In other ways, this music influenced the Beatles' songwriting, and we'll examine that and more in future shows. Now, there are many other songs that the Beatles have done as a group and as solo artists that predate the rock era. So this is just the beginning of our examining pre-rock influences. And what better way to start than giving you a sampler from these two albums, Sentimental Journey and Kisses on the Bottom, and what we're calling our Songs Your Grandmother Should Know set. And we'll start with this song from Ringo that was recorded by the Inkspots in 1940.

Paul McCartney putting the finishing touches on our Songs Your Grandmother Should Know set, featuring songs from Paul and Ringo from their respective albums of standards, Paul's Kisses on the Bottom and Ringo's Sentimental Journey. And that song, It's Only a Paper Moon, was written in 1933 by Harold Arlen with lyrics by E.Y. Harburg and Billy Rose. Its greatest fame came during the World War II era when it was recorded by artists like Ella Fitzgerald and Nat King Cole. Ringo did his recording of Love is a Many Splendored Thing, a song first publicized in the film of the same name in 1955, and a number one hit in the U.S. that year by the Four Aces. Paul did one of the all-time classics called Always, written by the great Irving Berlin for his wife in 1925. Lots of versions of that song have been done by such diverse artists as Frank Sinatra, Billie Holiday, Patsy Cline, Leonard Cohen, The Ink Spots, and Phil Collins. Another classic was in there, Stardust. That was Ringo's version from Sentimental Journey, in which Paul McCartney is listed on the album as its arranger. It was written in 1927 by Hoagie Carmichael, with lyrics added in 1929 by Mitchell Parrish. It's become one of the most recorded songs of the 20th century, with over 1,500 versions of the song recorded. The first hit recording of the song came from Isham Jones in 1930. Bing Crosby released a version the following year, and it was covered by many of the prominent bands of that era, like Glenn Miller, Louis Armstrong, Tex Beneke, and Tommy Dorsey. So many legendary singers have done that song, like Frank Sinatra, Tony Bennett, Nat King Cole, Connie Francis, to Harry Connick Jr., and Michael Bublé. One of the music industry's most enduring songs, Stardust, coming from Ringo. We heard Paul with We Three, My Echo, My Shadow, and Me, a song that's been recorded by Tommy Dorsey and his orchestra with Frank Sinatra, Vera Lynn, The Ink Spots, The Mills Brothers, and others. And we started with Ringo and Whispering Grass, Don't Tell the Trees, a song recorded by a vocal group I've mentioned quite a lot in this set, The Ink Spots, and that was in 1940. So, we went back and forth with these two albums of standards from Ringo and Paul, Sentimental Journey and Kisses on the Bottom. That was a fun idea, and we'll get to hear other songs in the Beatles catalog from these earlier decades of music in upcoming shows. Here on Every Little Thing, we like to feature anything that the Beatles have recorded or were ever involved with. By doing so, you get a much fuller appreciation and understanding of the Beatles' music and history. And I welcome any comments or ideas you might have for the show. You can easily reach me through my email address at everylittlething@att.net. And please check out my website, which has interviews with people connected to the Beatles and Beatles trivia featured every week. Just go to kenmichaelsradio.com. The Beatles' Every Little Thing was hosted, written, and produced by yours truly, Ken Michaels. For the Beatles' Every Little Thing, this is Ken Michaels thanking you so much for listening. And as always, I'll see you next time.